0: Hi, this is Steve Ogieri.
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1: 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Phase 1, in which Doris gets her oats.

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And there was a time when the facts didn't stare. There is a dream

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be good to me. I think it's all so right that we don't need to fight. Stand face to face and you present your case. Yes, I know you keep telling me that you love it.